Hello, everybody. 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We hope to see you all soon.

His being and warmth, his soul. 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But you'd seldom open the door.

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2: 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Everybody will be dancing and we're feeling it right. Everybody will be dancing and be feeling it right. Everybody will be dancing and we're feeling alright.
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Rua FM.

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The Holy Spirit shadows me. I write songs for fun, not for salary. Used to collect guns, now the truth is my cavalry. But I got a closet full just in case the project falls on wicked bullshit. My logistics is logical, turn you back to molecules, minuscule follicles. They convert your brain to subatomic particles. I breathe you in and sneeze you out. You MCs, you live in the grease of doubt. That's why I swarm on your college dorm, make knowledge born from the hood to the cottage farm.

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1: Sitting on the porch, torching a stogie in the moonlight, rocking back and forth in my chair, contemplating life, thinking where I went wrong, where I went right. Was it a fast?

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1: 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I took a couple wrong turns, but I learned the right ones are harder to find.

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The seasons came and went. The short animal lives fled by. There were many more creatures on the farm now. They accepted everything they were told. Somehow it seemed as though the farm had grown richer without making the animals themselves any richer. Except, of course, for the pigs and dogs. As for the others, they were generally hungry. In the winter, they were troubled by the cold, and in the summer by the flies. But none of the old dreams had been abandoned. No creature among them went upon two legs. No creature called any other creature master. All animals were equal. Then, on a pleasant evening,

0: turned upside down. All the sheep burst out into tremendous bleatings. Four legs good, two legs better. By the time the sheep had quieted down, the chance to utter any protest had passed, for the pigs had marched into the farmhouse. Where the seven commandments were written, there was nothing there now except a single commandment. It ran, all animals are equal, but some animals are more equal than others. After that, it did not seem strange when the next day the pigs who were supervising the work of the farm all carried whips in their trussels. That evening, loud laughter and bursts of singing came from the farmhouse. And yet the animals never gave up hope.
1: VFM, a tua rádio no sul.